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Tangen Park. 170 Mangan Park Road. 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Respond on North Main.

0: 3817, did you have traffic on dispatch?
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Difficulty breathing. In Metro North. 9862, East Dow Drive. 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

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Respond on North.

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In Metro North. Estates of St. Louis. 2115. Capitol Drive. Cross Street is Nolte Avenue. 3017. Respond on North Main. Site case. Quick Trip. 6805, North Henry Spur. Cross Street is Frost Avenue. 3617. Respond on North Main.

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Campfire Trail. 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
1: 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(4425) Vehicle fire. Creekcore Park, near the Green Shelter. (4425) Respond on North Main.

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0: 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We have one vehicle done showing out investigating.
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1: 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One vehicle, nothing showing out investigating.
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0: 14, we are in the area, Jenny Station Road, Highway 70. Unable to locate the vehicle. 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

0: 4714, police have nothing further. They have an officer in the area attempting to locate. They've so far been unsuccessful.
1: Yes, sir. We're going to continue.
0: 4714, that's clear. Continuing.

0: 47, 14 Central County.
1: Go ahead, sir.
0: 14, we found the vehicle. Occupants are out. We're investigating. 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
1: 47, 14, that's clear. Vehicle located. Everyone out. Investigating for hazards.

0: 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In North County. 10415. 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
0: ALS 2, also respond. Sick case. In North County. 10415, Balmoral Drive. Cross Street is Presley Road. ALS 2, also respond. Respond on North Main.

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And 2202. 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And 2202. 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
1: .4835 out of service manpower will fill in.
2: .4839 is responding.
1: .4839 responding.
3: Spencer County from 4802, there's no need to fill in for 4835.
1: That's correct, sir.
0: 4429 responding.
1: 4429, Trey responding. 4802 and units responding to Creve Coeur Lake. It's reported to be a boat stranded with 4 to 5 people on it, approximately 20 feet from shore.
4: Clear. 37. Difficulty breathing. 6980, Lexington Avenue. Cross Street is Maywood Avenue. 4727. 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
5: Clear, that's how I saw him as well. We'll be on the water shortly. You guys can just stay there if you like.

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0: 4402, command. Go ahead, 4402.
2: I'm down with Maryland Heights units. We do have a drone up.
0: Command clear, thank you.
3: 4429, command. We're approaching the boat.
0: Command clear, you're approaching. 39 on play. 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
1: Command clear. 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
1: Go ahead, 4429.
0: We are going to have to leave their boat in place, and we're going to take the three victims with us back to the shoreline.
1: Clear. 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We're standing by waiting for you.
2: 439's in the area, making contact.
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0: Three occupants on board, heading back to shore.
1: That's clear. Are you leaving the boat?
0: That's affirmative. We have to leave the boat here for now.
1: Okay, clear. Thank you.
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Also respond. 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
1: I got smoke showing from the roof, fire on the Bravo Charlie corner, pulling pre-connect, up next finding grab a hydra, ladder set up for aerial.
0: Seeing smoke showing from the roof, fire on the Bravo Charlie corner, pulling a pre-connect, and has to hit the hydrant, aerial to set up.
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0: TAC 25 just made entry. They're going up to the second floor to check it out. As of right now, it looks like it's all exterior. But we'll have to get up into the attic to be sure.
1: That's clear. 25, second floor, 14 on the outside.
0: TAC 14 to TAC 25, just advise when you get up there what you need.

0: We got a hail on the second floor. We're fourth and 282.
1: 3624 on the scene.
0: We need a line up there now. Hold off on that. We're making entry in the 282. Back clear. Let us know.

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0: All units off the water, motors secure. Units will be returning shortly. 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
1: That's clear. All units off the water, motors have been secured. 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All units returning shortly.

0: 3002 to 3025. Is that fire or trap smoke?
1: We got smoke up in here. 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
0: I swear, I'm going to send Berkeley up there to help you out.
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0: As you through V-side. V-side. 34, repeat traffic. 34 lead, entry V side, going to second floor, meet 25.
1: That's clear. Command, I got 38-25, 38-14, and 38-34 all on second floor.
0: 25-02, we got fire in the attic. We're going to be putting water on it here in a second.
1: Command, clear, fire in the attic. We got a line, talk to you now.
0: An attic ladder also.

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1: 36-14, I'll see.
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0: 3814 to command. Let us know when they get up on that roof. We'll stop the hydraulic ventilation. Probably need to get a fan up here also.
1: I believe a fan is on the way. They're about to be on the roof here in about 10 seconds.
0: That's clear. Just let me know when to kill it.

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1: 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Operations are on attack 14.
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0: 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Go ahead. How you guys looking? 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
1: Ventilation going. And we got a good knock on the fire.
0: Command clear.
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4: Clear, 3825, accountability.
0: 45, we're clear, second floor.
4: It's 624, accountability.
0: 3624, 2 on, second floor, 1 outside.
4: 3834, accountability.
0: 34, accounted for.
4: 4812, accountability.
0: 4812 on the roof, all accounted for.
4: 14 ability.
0: 3614, 3 guys, second floor, all accounted for.
4: That's clear. 45 with Houston for County, all units on fire ground accounted for.
2: No, I was.
5: Command.
0: Go ahead, 14.
5: Yeah, go ahead. Reopen up the adjacent apartment. We have smoke. Thank you, man. We're going to check that corner. We set the PBV for now. What's the status with pulling that roof?

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1: 4812, go ahead.
0: Is it in a hole cut?
1: We're about to start now.
2: Hey, Matt. 38-4 to command.
0: Shatter for command, go ahead.
2: I want to make sure you're clear on that possible extension to the adjacent rooms.

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1: Hey, clear. Man, 3624.
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1: 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Have you made it to the second floor yet?
2: That's clear.

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Cross Street is Knollwood Parkway Drive. 5017, and 5014. 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
2: We're just off that northeast corner of the hole that was cut. 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
1: Answered.
2: But all the smoke's pretty much clearing out of the attic.

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1: Copy. 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
1: Command 3014. Good traffic. Yeah, somebody in that hallway. Can they confirm whether lights are on or off?
0: Hallway lights are on right now.

0: Pacific County 4414 is on scene. Two vehicles involved. We'll be out investigating.
1: 4414, that's clear. Two vehicles out investigating.
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0: 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Any luck now?
1: Except for the second floor, it looks like.
0: Sorry, can you repeat that?
1: First floor lights are out.
0: But the second floor is still on.
1: Correct, second floor is still on.

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0: Did you want Ashton to be released for move up at house 1?
2: Okay, so we'll release move up.
1: Okay, sir. 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
2: 617.
0: Can you add an additional unit?
2: That's clear. Adding an additional ambulance.
0: I'm sorry, a pumper, not an ambulance.
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Residential structure fire. In Northeast. 6308, Glenmore Avenue. Cross street is Pine Grove Avenue. 4714, 4727, 4702, 4924, St. Louis City, Pumper 24, 4514, 4502, 2612, Avid Ambulance, 3015, 3002, and 4026. Respond on fire tap 10. First alarm. Residential structure fire. In Northeast. 6308, Glenmore, Avenue. Cross street is Pine Grove Avenue. 4714, 4727, 4702, 4924, St. Louis City Pumper 24, 4514, 4502, 2612, Avid Ambulance, 30, 15, 3002, and 4026. Respond on fire tap 10.

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Residential structure fire. In Northeast. 6308, Glenmore Avenue. Cross street is Pine Grove Avenue. 2602 and 3624. Also respond. Respond on fire tac 10.

0: 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Sick case. 2235. East Humes Lane. Cross Street is Montana Drive. 4017. Respond North Main.
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0: Central County 4702 and units responding. 6308 Glenmore Avenue, reported to be a wall outlet on fire. Lights are flickering. First floor living room.
1: Central County, that's clear. You can show me on scene, command, alpha staff. Have all crews stage.
0: 4702 on scene, command, alpha side, all state, all incoming crews stage.
2: 4714, on the scene, one-story residential, nothing showing, investigating.
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0: It's clear, holding with Northeast units.
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2: 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Cross Street is Coleridge Drive. ALS 1, respond on North Main. Fall, in North County, 5713, Belden Drive. Cross Street is Lamont Drive. 5117, respond on North Main. Changing. 1211, Willeva Avenue. Cross Street is Haley Avenue. 4737. Respond on North Main. 3027. Also respond. Sick case. In Metro North. Pauhpies. 9854. Halls Ferry Road. Cross Street is Lucas and Hunt Road. 3027. Also respond. Respond on North Main.

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Sit case. In North County. 5700, Hamilton Avenue. 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Respond on North Main.

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Missouri Bottom Road. Cross Street is a city expressway. 5017. Respond on North Main.

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Respond on North, Maine.

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Seizure. In Spanish Lake. 12634, Meadowdale Drive. Cross Street is Woodstream Drive. ALS 1. 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

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Also respond. Seizure. 12634, Meadowdale Drive. Cross Street is Woodstream Drive. 5110. 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

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Respond on North Main.

Vehicle rescue. In Blackjack. Eastbound 270 east of New Halls Ferry. 4010, 3024, 4026, 3002, 37 ALS, and 3702. Respond on fire tap 10. Vehicle rescue. In Blackjack. Eastbound 270 east of New Halls Ferry. 4010, 3024, 4026, 3002, 37 ALS, and 3702. Respond on fire tap 10.

4114, 4122, and 4102. Commercial fire alarm. Community wholesale tire. 9124, Pershaw Road. Cross Street is Polson Lane. 4114, 4122, and 4102. Respond on fire tack 12. Commercial fire alarm. Community wholesale tire. 9124, Pershaw Road. Cross Street is Polson Lane. 4114, 4122, and 4102. Respond on fire tack 12.

Vehicle rescue. In Black Jack. Eastbound 270 east of New Halls Ferry, 3017. Also respond. Respond on Fire Tap 10.

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Fall. 440, Chapel Ridge Drive. Cross Street is Fifi Road. 4117. Respond on North Main.

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In North County. 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Cross Street is Florence Place. 4924, 3097, 3017, and 4902. Respond on North Main. Also respond. Shooting. In North County. St. Louis County Police States Precinct. 5445, Jennings Station Road. Cross Street is Florence Place. 8402. 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Respond on North Main.

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0: 24 responding. Units responding to Jennings, St. Louis County 8th Precinct, Jennings. Police are advising two patients, one with possible GSW2 ahead, scene is secure. 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
0: 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Sure, you're responding. You're responding for a 19-year-old male making suicidal statements. Please have him out at the Schnucks, 11,253 St. Charles Rock Road.

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0: 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We'll disregard Abbott. What do you advise on the bumper?
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0: Advised, we received another call from Metro in reference to a patient, black male, white shirt, dark pants, red drawstring bag, early 40s, complaining of not being able to walk near the entrance, and he's located near the entrance. Do you want us to dispatch another ambulance?
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0: 4737, you're clear to disregard 4727 spoiling on property. That's clear. I recontacted them after they were disregarded, had them respond. I'll see what their ETA to scene is.
1: That's clear. Thank you, sir.
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0: 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Cross street is Somerset Green Court. 3027. 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
1: King disregard 3027, one handle of 5 here, QT.
2: ALS 2, that's clear. You've been added to the alarm. 3027, you're clear. Disregard.
0: ALS 2, also respond. Site case, in Ferguson. 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Cross street is Somerset Green Court. ALS 2, also respond. Respond on North Main.

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Are you clear on the disregard? 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
1: 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Large three-story apartment building. Nothing showing. No evacuation in progress. 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
2: That's clear. Large three-story apartment complex. Nothing visible. 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Investigating.

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Cross Street is West Florissant Avenue. 3027. Respond on North Main.

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1: ALS 2, that's clear. You've been added to the alarm. 3027 is clear to disregard.
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3: 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In Ferguson. North County Transit Center. 3140 Pershaw Road. Cross Street is West Florissant Avenue. ALS 2. 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

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Respond on North Main.

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Difficulty breathing. 585, St. Gabriel Drive. 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

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Cross Street is St. Catherine Street. 4010. Also respond. Respond on North Main.

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Unknown medical problem. Best Wash Laundromat. 2386. North Highway 67. Cross Street is North Waterford Drive. 4017. Respond on North Main.

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Cross Street is Valley Drive. 4912, and ALS 1. 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

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In North County. 10092. 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
1: .36.27, that's clear. You've been added to the alarm. 36.17 is clear to disregard.
2: .36.17, disregard your last dispatch. 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

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Whittier Drive. 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

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Difficulty breathing. In North County. 10638, Dunhill Circle. Cross Street is Braemar Drive. 49-12, and 51-17. 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Also respond. Hemorrhage. 9011, Bessemer Avenue. Cross Street is Fairfield Avenue. 3624. Also respond. 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

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Difficulty breathing. 6162, Minerva Avenue. Cross Street is Bertha Avenue. 4517. 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

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Church of Nazarene School. 1801, Keeneland Avenue. 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Church of Nazarene School. 1801, Keeneland Avenue. Cross Street is Grove Avenue. 4514 and 4502. 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Sick case. 12100, McKelvey Road. Cross Street is Chain Court. 4427. 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

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P7ALS. 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

0: 3717 Central County. I'll take that call on Madlar. You can disregard 37 ALS.
1: ALS 1, Central County.
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1: ALS 1, Central County. You can disregard 3027 and attach it to that medical alarm on Gatewind Avenue.
0: ALS Central County, can you confirm we were disregarded?
2: 37 ALS, you were disregarded. 3027, you can disregard.
0: 37 ALS, that's clear. You can show us back in service. 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
3: 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You can show us in quarters.

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Cross Street is Redmond Road. 5117. 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
1: 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Cross Street is Glen Owen Drive. 3027. 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

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Cross Street is Spanish Pond Road. 3017. Respond on North Main.

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Commercial fire alarm. In Hazelwood. 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Cross Street is North Lindbergh Boulevard. 4122, 4102, and 3624. Respond on fire tap 10. Commercial fire alarm. 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Cross Street is North Lindbergh Boulevard. 4122, 4102, and 3624. Respond on fire tap 10. 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Sick case. Village North Retirement Oakwood. 11160, Village North Drive. 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Cross Street is East Blue Drive. 37 ALS. 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

0: That's clear. 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
2: 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You can release 4714 at 37. 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
3: 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Cross Street is Clemens Avenue. 2617. 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

0: ALS 1, and 4912. Difficulty breathing. In North County. 8842, Shady Grove Avenue. Cross Street is Ford Avenue. ALS 1, and 4912. Respond on North Main.
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Sick case. Wellington Arms 3 Apartments. 11317. Sugar Pine Drive. Building 3. Unit 308. Cross Street is New Halls Ferry Road. 4027. Respond on North Main.

3732, 3737, and 3702. Vehicle accident. Old Halls Ferry Road and Young Road. 3732, 3737, and 3702. Respond on North Main.

0: 4924. 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With difficulty breathing. In Spanish Lake. 11120. 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Unit 6. Cross Street is Laramie Road. 4924. Respond on North Main. 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Unit 6. Cross Street is Laramie Road. 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Residential fire alarm. 2085, Canterbury Drive. Cross Street is West Wedgwood Drive. 4034. Respond on North Main.
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Cross Street is Emery Lane. 3802. Also respond. Respond on North Main.

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Unknown medical problem. 8460. 8498 St. Charles Rock Road. Cross Street is Interstate 170 northbound. 3817. Respond on North Main.

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Also respond. Cardiac arrest. Echo response. 8460. 8498 St. Charles Rock Road. Cross Street is Interstate 170 northbound. 3814. Also respond. Respond on North Main. Gas leak. 9502, Marlowe Avenue. Cross Street is Lackland Road. 3825. Respond on North Main.

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2: 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Norwood Hills Country Club. 1, Norwood Hills Country Club Drive. 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Respond on fire tap 10. .4912. Commercial fire alarm. Woodland Elementary School. 8420. Sunbury Avenue. Cross street is West Florissant Avenue. .4912. Respond on fire tap 12. Commercial fire alarm. Woodland Elementary School. 8420. Sunbury Avenue. Cross street is West Florissant Avenue. .4912. Respond on fire tap 12.

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Commercial fire alarm. McClure High School. 1896. South New Florissant Road. Cross Street is North Florissant Road. 40-10 and 40-26. Respond on fire tack 14. Commercial fire alarm. McClure High School. 1896. South New Florissant Road. Cross Street is North Florissant Road. 40-10 and 40-26. Respond on fire tack 14.

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Assault. Scene is secure. North Lynchburg Boulevard and Coachway Lane. 4117. 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

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Cross Street is West Glen Estates Drive. 4427, and 4425. 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
0: 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We're secure.
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0: 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What's your location?
1: We are almost to scene. We are good. We'll take this call.

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In North County. 47, Kentale Court. 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

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Cross Street is Cousins Avenue. 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
0: 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Apparently, out of any way, let me try Medic 1.
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0: Medic 1 is responding from Forest Park.
1: That's clear. Medic 1 responding from Forest Park. 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

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Stroke. In Metro North. 1931. Hudson Road. Cross Street is Trask Drive. 3027. 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(5110) Also respond. 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Hazelwood East High School. 11300 Dunn Road. 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Cross Street is Archives Drive. 5110. 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
1: 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We'll be taking it.
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Diabetic. 5658, Gateport Avenue. 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

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North Highway 67. Cross Street is Florescent Meadow Shop Center. 4017. Respond on North Main.

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Overdose. In Mid-County. 7076. 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Cross Street is Engelholm Avenue. 3017. 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

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Medford Drive. Cross Street is Nimick Avenue. 5117. 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

0: 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PLS 1 will be dispatch 5117. 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
1: 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Cross Street is Mimic Avenue. 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

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In Mid-County. 6563, Russian Avenue. 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Moore Drive. ALS2. Respond on North Main.

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Difficulty breathing. 11908. Rio Grande Drive. Cross Street is Del Marco Drive. 5117. Respond on North Main.

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Also respond. Ineffective breathing. Echo response. 11908. Rio Grande Drive. Cross Street is Del Marco Drive. 5110. Also respond. Respond on North Main.

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0: There's a disturbance in the background. 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
1: ALS 2, that's clear. 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

0: 5217. Also respond. Vehicle accident. In Pattonville. 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Also respond. Respond on North Main.
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0: 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Can you show me transporting one female to DePaul?
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Unknown medical problem. Eastbound 70 at St. Charles Rock Road. 4837, 4835, and 4802. Respond on fire path. 10. Unknown medical problem. Eastbound 70 at St. Charles Rock Road. 4837, 4835, and 4802. Respond on fire path 10.

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0: 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We'll take that call on the line. You can disregard 17.
1: 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Is 17 aware?
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Respond on North Main.

0: 4837. Vehicle accident. Interstate 70 westbound and North Lynchburg Boulevard. 4837. Respond on fire tap 10. Vehicle accident. Interstate 70 westbound and North Lynchburg Boulevard. 4837. Respond on fire tap 10.
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0: 4714 on scene. Four vehicles not overturned in the east lane. I'm investigating.
1: 4792 on scene, 4714 on scene. Two vehicles not overturned on East Lane. I'm investigating.

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1: 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Is that 3027?
0: BLS 3.
1: BLS 3.
0: If you can disregard 3027 on that lift assist, we will take that.
1: Here, BLS 3, I put you on it. 3027, you can disregard.
0: That's clear. 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

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Abdominal pain. In Metro North. 10261. 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Cross Street is Green Valley Drive. 30-27. Respond on North Main.

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Abdominal pain. In Metro North. 10108. 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Cross Street is Bella Claire Drive. 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

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Respond on North Main.

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Difficulty breathing. 6062, Jefferson Avenue. Cross Street is Short Street. 3617 and 3614. Respond on North Main. (3024, 3015, and 3002). 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

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Carbon monoxide alarm. 3428, St. Henry Lane. 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

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Cross Street is Raymond Avenue. 5117. 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

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West Florissant Avenue and New Halls Ferry Road. 4027, 4026, 4010, and 4002. 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

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Diabetic. Schnooks. 13987. New Hall Ferry Road. 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

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Cross Street is Raymond Avenue. 5117. 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